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0: 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So we asked locals to tell us what they love about their IGA.
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1: I'm Justin Goulet with your information update. Red Deer Polytechnic is expanding its capacity to train healthcare professionals. The launch of its new Health Tech Center for Applied Learning and Innovation comes with a promise to add 1,000 new program seats to address growing demand across Alberta's health system. RDP officials note that when the expanded Red Deer Regional Hospital Center opens in 2030, an estimated 3,600 additional healthcare professionals will be needed to fully operate it. Design work on RDP's new healthcare center is set to begin immediately. Mounties responded to a collision between a farm tractor and an ambulance on Tuesday afternoon. It happened just east of Bicycker, and police say the ambulance had its emergency equipment activated as it was transporting a patient. Airdrie RCMP says Stars Air Ambulance was called in to take the patient to hospital in critical condition. The two EMS personnel, the driver, and the one tending to the patient in the back of the ambulance suffered serious injuries and were hospitalized in stable condition. The farm tractor operator did not require hospitalization. Alberta is putting more than $1 billion towards student financial support for the upcoming academic year. Applications for loans and grants open June 3rd, with the province boosting non-repayable aid, including over $75 million in grants and nearly $107 million in scholarships and awards. However, Alberta is changing how financial need is assessed, now factoring in parental or spousal contributions in some cases. Advanced Education Minister Miles McDougall says the updates aim to better reflect a student's true financial situation and ensure support goes to those who need it most. Students are encouraged to apply early through the Alberta Student Aid Portal. And the Pete Knight Days Rodeo Weekend in Crossfield also includes a big farmer's market. Manager Cheryl Shea says this weekend brings in a lot of new vendors that they are excited to showcase.
2: We're also offering free farmer's market tote bags. It's our new tote bag for 2026. It's a great bag. And the first 250 people through the door, we're giving you a bag to fill.
1: The Crossfield Farmer's Market will include nearly 100 vendors, and it runs from noon until 4 o'clock on Saturday at the community center. 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
3: Turning to sports, Meadowlakes' Logan Gorst has won the Bonnyville Chuckwagon Championship for the first time in his career. The wet weather shortened the race in Bonnyville by one night, so Gorst's three-day aggregate time of 3:53.68 gave him the title. Meanwhile, local driver Dale Young was unable to collect enough points during the season's first two events in Grand Prairie and Bonnyville to earn a full-time spot on the 2026 WPCA Pro Tour. Young wound up sixth out of eight permit drivers. The four spots available were filled by Vern Nolan, Ryan Baptiste, Cody Ridsdale, and Gage Flad. The World Professional Chuckwagon Association will start this week's event in Medicine Hat tomorrow at 7 p.m., and live coverage can be heard on 96.5 The Ranch. The Stanley Cup Final is now tied at two games each. The Hurricanes beat the Golden Knights 5-3 last night. Game 5 is tomorrow night at 6 p.m. our time. And finally, Cremona will have its first bull riding event this weekend. Bull Riders Canada competitors will be at the Cremona Ag Society Community Arena for action starting at 6:30 on Saturday evening. And that's your sports update.
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0: Goat weather.
3: We will see showers continuing throughout the day today. A high of 12 degrees. Any risk of thunderstorms in the afternoon? We could see about 5 millimeters of rain. 5 degrees and a 30% chance of showers overnight tonight. 16 degrees and a 60% chance of showers tomorrow. 60% chance of showers continuing overnight tomorrow night, a low of 6 degrees. Friday, 10 degrees with a 60% chance of showers. 17 degrees and sunshine Saturday. Sunday, 21 degrees and sunny. In the area right now, it is overcast, raining, and 10 degrees.
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Grace to the Tragically Hip on the GOAT 104.5. It's Mark here, and a big good morning to you. Hopefully you're feeling good today, halfway through the week. Looking forward to the weekend, as we always are. Don't forget, from June 11th, actually, coming up, Danes Ranch Rodeo, the Pro Rodeo, will be going on from 11th to the 13th. $10 a ticket, 12 and under for kids is free. You can't get better than free, can you? So make sure you're checking that out. Right now, this is David Wilcox, Bad Apple, on the GOAT.

0: Stevie Wonder, Superstition. On the GOAT, it's Mark here. In fact, my daughter has got the same name. Her name is Stevie. Now, there is a bit of a backstory why we call her Stevie. I'm a massive Stevie Wonder fan. Yes, that is true. But my dad, before he passed, met Stevie for the first time, and his name was Steve. But I always remember he was like, when you get a kid, if it's a boy, call him Jack. That's a strong boy's name, Jack. And we had a daughter. And we said, oh, we're calling her Stevie after you, Dad. And my dad's response to that was, Jack would have been good, though, wouldn't it? I went, not for a girl. Anyway, as my dad was passing, God rest his soul, and we had Stevie, she met him. We went back to England. We were pregnant again. And we found out it was going to be a boy, so I told him it was going to be Jack. A lot of people say as well to me, oh, Stevie. Your daughter's called Stevie. Is that after Stevie Nicks? To which I reply, who's that? People don't like that. I know who Stevie Nicks is, but it's funny to me.
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1: I'm Justin Goulet with your information update. Red Deer Polytechnic is expanding its capacity to train healthcare professionals. The launch of its new Health Tech Center for Applied Learning and Innovation comes with a promise to add 1,000 new program seats to address growing demand across Alberta's health system. RDP officials note that when the expanded Red Deer Regional Hospital Center opens in 2030, an estimated 3,600 additional healthcare professionals will be needed to fully operate it. Design work on RDP's new healthcare center is set to begin immediately. Mounties responded to a collision between a farm tractor and an ambulance on Tuesday afternoon. It happened just east of Bicycle, and police say the ambulance had its emergency equipment activated as it was transporting a patient. Airdrie RCMP says Stars Air Ambulance was called in to take the patient to hospital in critical condition. The two EMS personnel, the driver, and the one tending to the patient in the back of the ambulance suffered serious injuries and were hospitalized in stable condition. The farm tractor operator did not require hospitalization. Alberta is putting more than $1 billion towards student financial support for the upcoming academic year. Applications for loans and grants open June 3rd, with the province boosting non-repayable aid, including over $75 million in grants and nearly $107 million in scholarships and awards. However, Alberta is changing how financial need is assessed, now factoring in parental or spousal contributions in some cases. Advanced Education Minister Miles McDougall says the updates aim to better reflect a student's true financial situation and ensure support goes to those who need it most. Students are encouraged to apply early through the Alberta Student Aid Portal. And the Pete Knight Days Rodeo Weekend in Crossfield also includes a big farmer's market. Manager Cheryl Shea says this weekend brings in a lot of new vendors that they are excited to showcase.
2: We're also offering free farmer's market tote bag. It's our new tote bag for 2026. It's a great bag. And the first 250 people through the door, we're giving you a bag to fill.
1: The Crossfield Farmer's Market will include nearly 100 vendors, and it runs from noon until 4 o'clock on Saturday at the community center. 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
3: Turning to sports, Meadow Lakes' Logan Gorst has won the Bonnyville Chuckwagon Championship for the first time in his career. The wet weather shortened the race in Bonnyville by one night, so Gorst's three-day aggregate time of 3:53.68 gave him the title. Meanwhile, local driver Dale Young was unable to collect enough points during the season's first two events in Grand Prairie and Bonnyville to earn a full-time spot on the 2026 WPCA Pro Tour. Young wound up sixth out of eight permit drivers. The four spots available were filled by Vern Nolan, Ryan Baptiste, Cody Ridsdale, and Gage Flad. The World Professional Chuckwagon Association will start this week's event in Medicine Hat tomorrow at 7 p.m., and live coverage can be heard on 96.5 The Ranch. The Stanley Cup Final is now tied at two games each. The Hurricanes beat the Golden Knights 5-3 last night. Game 5 is tomorrow night at 6 p.m. our time. And finally, Cremona will have its first bull riding event this weekend. Bull Riders Canada competitors will be at the Cremona Ag Society Community Arena for action starting at 6:30 on Saturday evening. And that's your sports update.
0: Goat weather.
3: We will see showers continuing throughout the day today. A high of 12 degrees. Any risk of thunderstorms in the afternoon? We could see about 5 millimeters of rain. 5 degrees and a 30% chance of showers overnight tonight. 16 degrees and a 60% chance of showers tomorrow. 60% chance of showers continuing overnight tomorrow night. A low of 6 degrees. Friday, 10 degrees with a 60% chance of showers. 17 degrees and sunshine Saturday. Sunday, 21 degrees and sunny. In the area right now, it is overcast, raining, and 10 degrees.
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3: Looks like no issues to report on the QE2 or secondary highways this morning. The pavement is a little damp, but it's not wet for any reason, so you're all right. It did rain last night, but everything should be okay. We don't have any other issues out there, but if something happens where you are, pull over where it's nice and safe and let me know what it is on the telephone line or the Kem Clark Ford text line. That's been a look at your road report from Integra Tire and Sundry.
0: Her dream job was to be the fifth Ninja Turtle. She talks for a living instead. Sun's up with Sierra. The goat rocks.

0: Don't forget as well, CLC Fitness, who won our Monday Morning Cafe McCafe break. We do that every Monday. 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More music on the way before we take a little break. 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
9: Good weather.
10: We will see showers continuing throughout the day today. A high of 12 degrees. Any risk of thunderstorms in the afternoon? We could see about 5 millimeters of rain. 5 degrees and a 30% chance of showers overnight tonight. 16 degrees and a 60% chance of showers tomorrow. 60% chance of showers continuing overnight tomorrow night. A low of 6 degrees. Friday, 10 degrees with a 60% chance of showers. 17 degrees and sunshine Saturday. Sunday, 21 degrees and sunny. In the area right now, it is overcast, raining, and 10 degrees.
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1: I'm Justin Goulet with your information update. Red Deer Polytechnic is expanding its capacity to train healthcare professionals. The launch of its new Health Tech Center for Applied Learning and Innovation comes with a promise to add 1,000 new program seats to address growing demand across Alberta's health system. RDP officials note that when the expanded Red Deer Regional Hospital Center opens in 2030, an estimated 3,600 additional healthcare professionals will be needed to fully operate it. Design work on RDP's new healthcare center is set to begin immediately. Mounties responded to a collision between a farm tractor and an ambulance on Tuesday afternoon. It happened just east of Bicycker, and police say the ambulance had its emergency equipment activated as it was transporting a patient. Airdrie RCMP says Stars Air Ambulance was called in to take the patient to hospital in critical condition. The two EMS personnel, the driver, and the one tending to the patient in the back of the ambulance suffered serious injuries and were hospitalized in stable condition. The farm tractor operator did not require hospitalization. Alberta is putting more than $1 billion towards student financial support for the upcoming academic year. Applications for loans and grants open June 3rd, with the province boosting non-repayable aid, including over $75 million in grants and nearly $107 million in scholarships and awards. However, Alberta is changing how financial need is assessed, now factoring in parental or spousal contributions in some cases. Advanced Education Minister Miles McDougall says the updates aim to better reflect a student's true financial situation and ensure support goes to those who need it most. Students are encouraged to apply early through the Alberta Student Aid Portal. And the Pete Knight Days Rodeo Weekend in Crossfield also includes a big farmer's market. Manager Cheryl Shea says this weekend brings in a lot of new vendors that they are excited to showcase.
2: We're also offering a free farmer's market tote bag. It's our new tote bag for 2026. It's a great bag. And the first 250 people through the door, we're giving you a bag to fill.
1: The Crossfield Farmer's Market will include nearly 100 vendors, and it runs from noon until 4 o'clock on Saturday at the community center. 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
3: Turning to sports, Meadow Lakes' Logan Gorst has won the Bonnyville Chuckwagon Championship for the first time in his career. The wet weather shortened the race in Bonnyville by one night, so Gorst's three-day aggregate time of 3:53.68 gave him the title. Meanwhile, local driver Dale Young was unable to collect enough points during the season's first two events in Grand Prairie and Bonnyville to earn a full-time spot on the 2026 WPCA Pro Tour. Young wound up sixth out of eight permit drivers. The four spots available were filled by Vern Nolan, Ryan Baptiste, Cody Ridsdale, and Gage Flad. The World Professional Chuckwagon Association will start this week's event in Medicine Hat tomorrow at 7 p.m., and live coverage can be heard on 96.5 The Ranch. The Stanley Cup Final is now tied at two games each. The Hurricanes beat the Golden Knights 5-3 last night. Game 5 is tomorrow night at 6 p.m. our time. And finally, Cremona will have its first bull riding event this weekend. Bull Riders Canada competitors will be at the Cremona Ag Society Community Arena for action starting at 6:30 on Saturday evening. And that's your sports update.
0: Goat weather.
3: We will see showers continuing throughout the day today. A high of 12 degrees. Any risk of thunderstorms in the afternoon? We could see about 5 millimeters of rain. 5 degrees and a 30% chance of showers overnight tonight. 16 degrees and a 60% chance of showers tomorrow. 60% chance of showers continuing overnight tomorrow night. A low of 6 degrees. Friday, 10 degrees with a 60% chance of showers. 17 degrees and sunshine Saturday. Sunday, 21 degrees and sunny. In the area right now, it is overcast, raining, and 10 degrees.
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0: Sun's up with Sierra on the Goat.

The judge has set flights, it's the GOAT, it's Mark in today for Sierra. Hopefully you're having a great Wednesday morning so far. Maybe you want to go for a leisurely walk. They do say, though, as you get older, walking becomes harder, and it's all down to your ankles changing the way you walk. I'll give you details on why that's the case coming up after Our Lady Peace. Before that, though, it's Triumph, Rocky Mountain Way on the GOAT.

0: We're all innocent, Your Honour. That's what I said in my court case. It's Mark here. Hello to you. Now, the ankles, our ankles, your ankles, are changing how you walk as you age. I know, right? They say of your ankles trade efficiency for stability. Because as we get older, our joints stiffen, right? And that includes our knees and our ankles. And even if we're doing some, you know, workouts, muscle strength training, that doesn't matter. Because a weaker push-off force and less efficient ankle motion makes it harder for us to walk as we get older. I know, right? So they say not just strength training, things like muscle timing, I don't know what that is, tendon health and stretches can help your joints keep flexible so you can walk much better. I made a bit of a vow, you know, to be a better, you know, get myself out, go walking every day, or maybe go jogging. So I said a couple of months ago, I'm going to jog for 30 minutes, just 30 minutes every day. And if I don't do 30 minutes, I'm going to add that on to the next day so that I can catch up. So tomorrow, I've got to jog for 4 days.
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1: 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Design work on RDP's new healthcare center is set to begin immediately. Mounties responded to a collision between a farm tractor and an ambulance on Tuesday afternoon. It happened just east of Bicecker, and police say the ambulance had its emergency equipment activated as it was transporting a patient. Airdrie RCMP says Stars Air Ambulance was called in to take the patient to hospital in critical condition. The two EMS personnel, the driver, and the one tending to the patient in the back of the ambulance suffered serious injuries and were hospitalized in stable condition. The farm tractor operator did not require hospitalization. Alberta is putting more than $1 billion towards student financial support for the upcoming academic year. Applications for loans and grants open June 3rd, with the province boosting non-repayable aid, including over $75 million in grants and nearly $107 million in scholarships and awards. However, Alberta is changing how financial need is assessed, now factoring in parental or spousal contributions in some cases. Advanced Education Minister Miles McDougall says the updates aim to better reflect a student's true financial situation and ensure support goes to those who need it most. Students are encouraged to apply early through the Alberta Student Aid Portal. And the Pete Knight Days Rodeo Weekend in Crossfield also includes a big farmer's market. Manager Cheryl Shea says this weekend brings in a lot of new vendors that they are excited to showcase.
2: We're also offering free farmer's market tote bags. It's our new tote bag for 2026. It's a great bag. And the first 250 people through the door, we're giving you a bag to fill.
1: The Crossfield Farmer's Market will include nearly 100 vendors, and it runs from noon until 4 o'clock on Saturday at the community center. 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
3: Turning to sports, Meadowlake's Logan Gorst has won the Bonnyville Chuckwagon Championship for the first time in his career. The wet weather shortened the race in Bonnyville by one night, so Gorst's three-day aggregate time of 3:53.68 gave him the title. Meanwhile, local driver Dale Young was unable to collect enough points during the season's first two events in Grand Prairie and Bonnyville to earn a full-time spot on the 2026 WPCA Pro Tour. Young wound up sixth out of eight permit drivers. The four spots available were filled by Vern Nolan, Ryan Baptiste, Cody Ridsdale, and Gage Flad. The World Professional Chuckwagon Association will start this week's event in Medicine Hat tomorrow at 7 p.m., and live coverage can be heard on 96.5 The Ranch. The Stanley Cup Final is now tied at two games each. The Hurricanes beat the Golden Knights 5-3 last night. Game 5 is tomorrow night at 6 p.m. our time. And finally, Cremona will have its first bull riding event this weekend. Bull Riders Canada competitors will be at the Cremona Ag Society Community Arena for action starting at 6:30 on Saturday evening. And that's your sports update.
0: Good weather.
3: We will see showers continuing throughout the day today. A high of 12 degrees. Any risk of thunderstorms in the afternoon? We could see about 5 millimeters of rain. 5 degrees and a 30% chance of showers overnight tonight. 16 degrees and a 60% chance of showers tomorrow. 60% chance of showers continuing overnight tomorrow night. A low of 6 degrees. Friday, 10 degrees with a 60% chance of showers. 17 degrees and sunshine Saturday. Sunday, 21 degrees and sunny. In the area right now, it is overcast, raining, and 10 degrees.
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3: Looks like no issues to report on the QE2 or secondary highways this morning. The pavement is a little damp, but it's not wet for any reason, so you're all right. It did rain last night, but everything should be okay. We don't have any other issues out there, but if something happens where you are, pull over where it's nice and safe and let me know what it is on the telephone line or the Kem Clark Ford text line. That's been a look at your road report from Integra Tire and Sundry.
0: Keeping it real.
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0: Tom Petty, Free Falling. I feel like that sometimes when I get hooked on reels. You know, they call it doom scrolling. You know, when you're just constantly swiping up, and just seeing a lot of rubbish content all the time, whether you're on Instagram, TikTok, or whatever it may be. And they say there's a way to trick the algorithm to make you feel better. Because when you do all this doom scrolling, as they call it, when you're flicking through, a lot of it's negative. And it can make you feel down as well. So there's a trick or a hack that they say that you have, that you can do, and it does work. That when you see anything that's nature, greenery, landscape, or anything that's just a bit more natural, watch it for a little bit longer, even like the image, the post, and the algorithm will start thinking that you like natural landscapes, nature, things like that. But actually, if you're scrolling through on these videos, they do say positive and nature videos, floral videos, gardening, things like that. It actually does make you feel better inside to watch those kind of videos as well. So not only do you get rid of the negative, you can give yourself a bit of a positive as well.
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7: Good weather.
8: We will see showers continuing throughout the day today. A high of 12 degrees. Any risk of thunderstorms in the afternoon? We could see about 5 millimeters of rain. 5 degrees and a 30% chance of showers overnight tonight. 16 degrees and a 60% chance of showers tomorrow. 60% chance of showers continuing overnight tomorrow night. A low of 6 degrees. Friday, 10 degrees with a 60% chance of showers. 17 degrees and sunshine Saturday. Sunday, 21 degrees and sunny. In the area right now, it is overcast, raining, and 10 degrees.
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0: Community calendar. I love the community calendar. You can always check what's going on as we get up to the weekends or even in the weeks as well. I mean, what are we on today? The 10th? You can check out the craft studio at Olds Library. Olds Healthcare Fundraising, Classic Car Raffles still going on. Like I said earlier today, the Danes Ranch Pro Rodeo is happening from Friday. But you can check all those details as well on the community calendar. And we have our win, our contest page. You can check that out as well. Of course, Monday morning McCafe break with McDonald's. You can enter on there as well.
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1: I'm Justin Goulet with your information update. Red Deer Polytechnic is expanding its capacity to train healthcare professionals. The launch of its new Health Tech Center for Applied Learning and Innovation comes with a promise to add 1,000 new program seats to address growing demand across Alberta's health system. RDP officials note that when the expanded Red Deer Regional Hospital Center opens in 2030, an estimated 3,600 additional healthcare professionals will be needed to fully operate it. Design work on RDP's new healthcare center is set to begin immediately. Mounties responded to a collision between a farm tractor and an ambulance on Tuesday afternoon. It happened just east of Bicycle, and police say the ambulance had its emergency equipment activated as it was transporting a patient. Airdrie RCMP says Stars Air Ambulance was called in to take the patient to hospital in critical condition. The two EMS personnel, the driver, and the one tending to the patient in the back of the ambulance suffered serious injuries and were hospitalized in stable condition. The farm tractor operator did not require hospitalization. Alberta is putting more than $1 billion towards student financial support for the upcoming academic year. Applications for loans and grants open June 3rd, with the province boosting non-repayable aid, including over $75 million in grants and nearly $107 million in scholarships and awards. However, Alberta is changing how financial need is assessed, now factoring in parental or spousal contributions in some cases. Advanced Education Minister Miles McDougall says the updates aim to better reflect a student's true financial situation and ensure support goes to those who need it most. Students are encouraged to apply early through the Alberta Student Aid Portal. And the Pete Knight Days Rodeo Weekend in Crossfield also includes a big farmer's market. Manager Cheryl Shea says this weekend brings in a lot of new vendors that they are excited to showcase.
2: We're also offering free farmer's market tote bag. It's our new tote bag for 2026. It's a great bag. And the first 250 people through the door, we're giving you a bag to fill.
1: The Crossfield Farmer's Market will include nearly 100 vendors, and it runs from noon until 4 o'clock on Saturday at the community center. 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
3: Turning to sports, Meadow Lakes' Logan Gorst has won the Bonnyville Chuckwagon Championship for the first time in his career. The wet weather shortened the race in Bonnyville by one night, so Gorst's three-day aggregate time of 3:53.68 gave him the title. Meanwhile, local driver Dale Young was unable to collect enough points during the season's first two events in Grand Prairie and Bonnyville to earn a full-time spot on the 2026 WPCA Pro Tour. Young wound up sixth out of eight permit drivers. The four spots available were filled by Vern Nolan, Ryan Baptiste, Cody Ridsdale, and Gage Flad. The World Professional Chuckwagon Association will start this week's event in Medicine Hat tomorrow at 7 p.m., and live coverage can be heard on 96.5 The Ranch. The Stanley Cup Final is now tied at two games each. The Hurricanes beat the Golden Knights 5-3 last night. Game 5 is tomorrow night at 6 p.m. our time. And finally, Cremona will have its first bull riding event this weekend. Bull Riders Canada competitors will be at the Cremona Ag Society Community Arena for action starting at 6:30 on Saturday evening. And that's your sports update.
0: Goat weather.
3: We will see showers continuing throughout the day today. A high of 12 degrees. Any risk of thunderstorms in the afternoon? We could see about 5 millimeters of rain. 5 degrees and a 30% chance of showers overnight tonight. 16 degrees and a 60% chance of showers tomorrow. 60% chance of showers continuing overnight tomorrow night. A low of 6 degrees. Friday, 10 degrees with a 60% chance of showers. 17 degrees and sunshine Saturday. Sunday, 21 degrees and sunny. In the area right now, it is overcast, raining, and 10 degrees.
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Nickelback, Too Bad on the GOAT. It's Mark here, 104.5, and a big hello, good morning to you. You know the old saying, get your 10,000 steps in a day. Is it actually a myth? Is it wrong? Or should we be doing more steps? Well, scientists say they've got the answer. I'll be giving you the results of how many steps you should be doing per day to keep yourself healthy. It doesn't look too good either for me. Right now, this is Black Sabbath. Paranoid. I'm feeling paranoid.

0: It's Mark here on The Goat. Should we be doing 10,000 steps a day or is it a myth? Well, the 10,000 steps goal is not scientifically backed up. It actually began as a clever marketing slogan back in the 1960s. The cheeky monkeys. Apparently, they say the magic number is at least 7,000 to 8,000 steps. If you do that, it's really good for you. You need to walk at least more than 5,000 steps. It's considered sedentary bad health. But if you're hitting over 8,000, of course, if you're 8,000 plus, it's strongly linked to 40% to 50% lower risk of cardiovascular disease. So as long as you're getting 8,000, you have them smartwatches, right? My smartwatch always says, get up, you chubby boy. It doesn't, but it makes me feel like that. You've been sat down for an hour, stand up. So I have to do that. But I did speak to my doctor, and he said to me the other day that you've got to walk like 5 kilometers a day. That was his recommendation. So I did 5 kilometers a day for like 2 weeks, and I ended up in Edmonton.
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1: I'm Justin Goulet with your information update. Red Deer Polytechnic is expanding its capacity to train healthcare professionals. The launch of its new Health Tech Center for Applied Learning and Innovation comes with a promise to add 1,000 new program seats to address growing demand across Alberta's health system. RDP officials note that when the expanded Red Deer Regional Hospital Center opens in 2030, an estimated 3,600 additional healthcare professionals will be needed to fully operate it. Design work on RDP's new healthcare center is set to begin immediately. Mounties responded to a collision between a farm tractor and an ambulance on Tuesday afternoon. It happened just east of Bicecker, and police say the ambulance had its emergency equipment activated as it was transporting a patient. Airdrie RCMP says Stars Air Ambulance was called in to take the patient to hospital in critical condition. The two EMS personnel, the driver, and the one tending to the patient in the back of the ambulance suffered serious injuries and were hospitalized in stable condition. The farm tractor operator did not require hospitalization. Alberta is putting more than $1 billion towards student financial support for the upcoming academic year. Applications for loans and grants open June 3rd, with the province boosting non-repayable aid, including over $75 million in grants and nearly $107 million in scholarships and awards. However, Alberta is changing how financial need is assessed, now factoring in parental or spousal contributions in some cases. Advanced Education Minister Miles McDougall says the updates aim to better reflect a student's true financial situation and ensure support goes to those who need it most. Students are encouraged to apply early through the Alberta Student Aid Portal. And the Pete Knight Days Rodeo Weekend in Crossfield also includes a big farmer's market. Manager Cheryl Shea says this weekend brings in a lot of new vendors that they are excited to showcase.
2: We're also offering a free farmer's market tote bag. It's our new tote bag for 2026. It's a great bag. And the first 250 people through the door, we're giving you a bag to fill.
1: The Crossfield Farmer's Market will include nearly 100 vendors, and it runs from noon until 4 o'clock on Saturday at the community center. For these stories and more, you can visit our website, MyMountainViewNow.com.
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3: Turning to sports, Meadow Lakes' Logan Gorst has won the Bonnyville Chuckwagon Championship for the first time in his career. The wet weather shortened the race in Bonnyville by one night, so Gorst's three-day aggregate time of 3:53.68 gave him the title. Meanwhile, local driver Dale Young was unable to collect enough points during the season's first two events in Grand Prairie and Bonnyville to earn a full-time spot on the 2026 WPCA Pro Tour. Young wound up sixth out of eight permit drivers. The four spots available were filled by Vern Nolan, Ryan Baptiste, Cody Ridsdale, and Gage Flad. The World Professional Chuckwagon Association will start this week's event in Medicine Hat tomorrow at 7 p.m., and live coverage can be heard on 96.5 The Ranch. The Stanley Cup Final is now tied at two games each. The Hurricanes beat the Golden Knights 5-3 last night. Game 5 is tomorrow night at 6 p.m. our time. And finally, Cremona will have its first bull riding event this weekend. Bull Riders Canada competitors will be at the Cremona Ag Society Community Arena for action starting at 6:30 on Saturday evening. And that's your sports update.
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3: This afternoon, we expect to see a few showers and a high of 12 degrees. There is a risk of thunderstorms as well. 5 degrees and a 30% chance of showers overnight tonight. 60% chance of showers tomorrow, a high of 16 degrees in the afternoon. 60% chance of showers tomorrow night, a low of 6. 60% chance of showers once again Friday, high of 10 degrees, sunny and 17 for Saturday, 21 and sunshine for Sunday.
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3: Looks like no issues to report on the QE2 or secondary highways this morning. The pavement is a little damp, but it's not wet for any reason, so you're all right. It did rain last night, but everything should be okay. We don't have any other issues out there, but if something happens where you are, pull over where it's nice and safe and let me know what it is on the telephone line or the Kem Clark Ford text line. That's been a look at your road report from Integra Tire and Sundry.
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0: Wednesday, that's John Mellencamp on The Goat. It's Mark here. Maybe you're taking the kids to school. Well, listen to this, kids. Screen time isn't the problem. Spending too much time on those screens, whether it's your phones, your tablets, your gaming, video games, whatever it may be. The problem is what you're doing when you're on those screens. Researchers say the science of screen time, we've been asking the wrong question all along, okay? And this came to teenagers in this study. It found the total screen time had no link to mental health risk. What mattered was whether their online experiences were hostile or supportive. So you need good content structure, good engagement, good purpose. My two-year-old and three-year-old, they have tablets, but we only put them in the car when we're doing long journeys and they watch movies on there. But I might start adding a few games for my three-year-old daughter, you know, learn how to do the alphabet, you know, so it's like educational. So kids, get education on your tablets and you'll be fine. You don't need that Fortnite. You only play that when you're an adult and bored in the evenings like me.
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2: All right, we are back once again. The Dream Team is together once again. It's the Big Shiny Twos are together again. Matt McDonald and Corey Knoll with a two-minute mulligan for the Olds Golf Club. Can we just mention very quickly our pals at Aurora Golf? And you and I had some fun over this past winter playing some golf together, and we were Team Big Shiny Twos. We had some fun.
3: We had some great fun, some great times, played some great golf, played some not-so-great golf. Everything kind of all in between, but it was always enjoyed being there, and obviously the food and drinks were fantastic every time.
2: Always a great time. Now we switch, of course, to the summer season when we're out at Olds Golf Club, and we're very excited to bring another season of the 2-Minute Mulligan. Melissa was in last week, and Matt is back with us. We've got lots of events that are happening at Olds Golf Club. Let's talk about a couple of things that are happening this week, starting with the Seniors Open.
3: So we are super excited to be hosting the Hub Insurance Seniors Open. We're a little nervous about the weather conditions today, but we're hoping that the seniors will persevere. Have 144 players from across the province coming, so super excited for that. And then that leads us directly into the Mountain View and District Hospice Golf Classic on Thursday. If you want to sign up for that event as a last-minute team, I guess reach out to Mary from the hospice. Her contact info is
2: mary@hospiceolds.com. Yeah, you go to the Olds Hospice website and you'll see Mary's contact info there, but mary@hospiceolds.com to sign up for that.
3: But we would love to see you guys out there. And then finally on Friday, we have the Alberta Golf Alberta Open Qualifier. It is going to be on Friday, and we're going to see 90 of the best players from Central Alberta competing for what I believe is 32 spots in the Alberta Open this year.
2: That's amazing. Is that, I know we talked about this before, so forgive me for that, but is this a thing people can come down and watch if they want to?
3: They certainly can if they would like to, absolutely. I mean, the weather conditions may not be conducive to that, but by all means, if you want to, bring a rain suit and come on out.
2: Should be a lot of fun. Father's Day is coming up very quickly, and I know you and Melissa are working on some fun stuff in the pro shop.
3: Yeah, we're super excited. There's more that we're going to announce next week, but we are super excited to be having the Srixon Father's Day sale. It's an annual thing they do. Buy any dozen Srixon golf balls and get one dozen for free. Limit is two free dozen per player, but great way to get dad set up for the rest of the season.
2: It is another edition of our 2-Minute Mulligan, folks. If you want more information about Olds Golf Club, always oldsgolf.com, 556-8008 as well. It's the 2-Minute Mulligan. We're back again next week.
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1: GOAT weather.
10: This afternoon, we expect to see a few showers and a high of 12 degrees. There is a risk of thunderstorms as well. 5 degrees and a 30% chance of showers overnight tonight. 60% chance of showers tomorrow, a high of 16 degrees in the afternoon. 60% chance of showers tomorrow night, a low of 6. 60% chance of showers once again Friday, high of 10 degrees, sunny and 17 for Saturday, 21 and sunshine for Sunday.
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0: Gaming, that's the Proclaimers. I'm going to be 500 miles on the goat. It's Mark here at the Scottish, by the way. They are in the World Cup, which is pretty exciting. If you are Scottish, good luck. But of course, being Canadian in the World Cup is fantastic as well. Your first game's on Friday. You're going to be playing, we're going to be playing Bosnia and Herzegovina. The only good player they have is 40 years old now. So that should be, it's always cagey on the first game. You know, people just want to get a point on the wall and stuff. But listen, I think that Canada will start with a win and it'll be a good start to the World Cup. I'm very excited.
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1: I'm Justin Goulet with your information update. Red Deer Polytechnic is expanding its capacity to train healthcare professionals. The launch of its new Health Tech Center for Applied Learning and Innovation comes with a promise to add 1,000 new program seats to address growing demand across Alberta's health system. RDP officials note that when the expanded Red Deer Regional Hospital Center opens in 2030, an estimated 3,600 additional healthcare professionals will be needed to fully operate it. Design work on RDP's new healthcare center is set to begin immediately. Mounties responded to a collision between a farm tractor and an ambulance on Tuesday afternoon. It happened just east of Bicycre, and police say the ambulance had its emergency equipment activated as it was transporting a patient. Airdrie RCMP says Stars Air Ambulance was called in to take the patient to hospital in critical condition. The two EMS personnel, the driver, and the one tending to the patient in the back of the ambulance suffered serious injuries and were hospitalized in stable condition. The farm tractor operator did not require hospitalization. Alberta is putting more than $1 billion towards student financial support for the upcoming academic year. Applications for loans and grants open June 3rd, with the province boosting non-repayable aid, including over $75 million in grants and nearly $107 million in scholarships and awards. However, Alberta is changing how financial need is assessed, now factoring in parental or spousal contributions in some cases. Advanced Education Minister Miles McDougall says the updates aim to better reflect a student's true financial situation and ensure support goes to those who need it most. Students are encouraged to apply early through the Alberta Student Aid Portal. And the Pete Knight Days Rodeo Weekend in Crossfield also includes a big farmer's market. Manager Cheryl Shea says this weekend brings in a lot of new vendors that they are excited to showcase.
2: We're also offering free farmer's market tote bag. It's our new tote bag for 2026. It's a great bag. And the first 250 people through the door, we're giving you a bag to fill.
1: The Crossfield Farmer's Market will include nearly 100 vendors, and it runs from noon until 4 o'clock on Saturday at the community center. For these stories and more, you can visit our website, MyMountainViewNow.com.
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3: Turning to sports, Meadow Lakes' Logan Gorst has won the Bonnyville Chuckwagon Championship for the first time in his career. The wet weather shortened the race in Bonnyville by one night, so Gorst's three-day aggregate time of 3:53.68 gave him the title. Meanwhile, local driver Dale Young was unable to collect enough points during the season's first two events in Grand Prairie and Bonnyville to earn a full-time spot on the 2026 WPCA Pro Tour. Young wound up sixth out of eight permit drivers. The four spots available were filled by Vern Nolan, Ryan Baptiste, Cody Ridsdale, and Gage Flad. The World Professional Chuckwagon Association will start this week's event in Medicine Hat tomorrow at 7 p.m., and live coverage can be heard on 96.5 The Ranch. The Stanley Cup Final is now tied at two games each. The Hurricanes beat the Golden Knights 5-3 last night. Game 5 is tomorrow night at 6 p.m. our time. And finally, Cremona will have its first bull riding event this weekend. Bull Riders Canada competitors will be at the Cremona Ag Society Community Arena for action starting at 6:30 on Saturday evening. And that's your sports update.
0: Goat weather.
3: This afternoon, we expect to see a few showers and a high of 12 degrees. There is a risk of thunderstorms as well. 5 degrees and a 30% chance of showers overnight tonight. 60% chance of showers tomorrow, a high of 16 degrees in the afternoon. 60% chance of showers tomorrow night, a low of 6. 60% chance of showers once again Friday, a high of 10 degrees, sunny and 17 for Saturday, 21 and sunshine for Sunday.
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Evanescence on the GOAT. It's Mark here. Don't forget as well, this Saturday, June 13th, is the Barbecue. Very clever. Very clever. Bring the family out Saturday, June 13th for lunch from 11 to 3. The Barbecue is at Old Humane Society if you're looking for something to do.

0: Sloan, Money City Maniacs. It's Mark here. A big hello to you, Info Sierra. 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Take us with you wherever you go. And like I always say, just don't take us into the washroom with you while you're doing your business. And I'm talking right, unless you're doing that right now, just pause. Just turn us off for a second, okay? Because it's a bit weird.
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1: Good weather.
6: This afternoon, we expect to see a few showers and a high of 12 degrees. There is a risk of thunderstorms as well. 5 degrees and a 30% chance of showers overnight tonight. 60% chance of showers tomorrow, a high of 16 degrees in the afternoon. 60% chance of showers tomorrow night, a low of 6. 60% chance of showers once again Friday, high of 10 degrees, sunny and 17 for Saturday, 21 and sunshine for Sunday.
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0: It's Mark here. Don't forget, 3 at 3 is happening today at 3. Would you believe it? Yeah, it is. Monday to Friday, just after 3 p.m., we have 3 songs from the same artist. Who's it going to be today? You've got to find out yourself at what time was it? 3. That was it. From myself, Mark, I will be back with you tomorrow. Enjoy the music, enjoy the day, and I'll speak to you soon.
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0: 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It's the Community Hotline on the Goat.
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2: Cheryl joins us on Community Hotline today as we get set for the big weekend in Crossfield. It's the Pete Knight Days weekend there, so the Foothills Cowboy Association will be in town, but there's also much more happening at the Farmers Market as well. So, Cheryl, what are the hours, and where will you be set up?
1: So the Crossfield Farmers Market is indoors with some outdoor vendors on Saturday, June 13th. The market runs from 12 to 4. So we're in the community center, which is surrounded in the morning by a pancake breakfast and the parade route. So if you're coming into town, come early, before 10 o'clock, hit the pancake breakfast, cruise downtown, and then come back to the farmer's market when we open at noon.
2: Wonderful. So as you get set for this time of year, how many vendors approximately do you have, and what types of things that will people be expected to see from them?
1: We have 95 vendors coming, everything from fruit to distilleries to cheesecake to spices, tea. We have a lot of crafters. We have sourdough bread. We have girl guides. We have jewelry. You name it, we got it. The Rodeo Weekend Farmers Market brings in a lot of new vendors as well, which we love to showcase.
2: Awesome. If people are going to come down, do they need to bring anything with them?
1: No. We're also offering free Farmers Market tote bags. It's our new tote bag for 2026. It's a great bag. And the first 250 people through the door, we're giving you a bag to fill.
2: That's great. And I'm sure they will fill them up as well. If people want more information or to see the vendor list before they come down there this weekend, where can they go, Cheryl?
1: The best place to find any information on the Crossfield Farmers Market is our Facebook page and our Instagram page. Everything kind of runs live right off it, and we'll be doing posts on Saturday as well.
2: That's great. So it's the Rodeo Weekend Farmers Market in Crossfield coming up here this Saturday. Cheryl, as we move throughout the calendar year here, what will be next for you after this weekend?
1: Well, on July 9th, we start our outdoor season in the parking lot of the community center, and we average around 45 to 50 outdoor vendors. Again, another great farmers market. The summer outdoor season is very community orientated. We have programs for the kids, food trucks. You can come down. It's pet friendly. You can bring your dog on a leash. So it's our next season. Then we head into our fall, big indoor fall market, and then our massive Christmas market in November.
2: That's great. Well, thanks so much for joining us on Community Hotline today, Cheryl, and best of luck this weekend.
1: Thank you. I appreciate you doing this for us.
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1: Time now for the Town of Olds Mayor's Minute with Olds Mayor Dan Daly.
2: This week at Council, we covered a wide range of topics focused on planning for Olds' future. Council approved the town's first economic development strategy, which sets out the goals through 2031 around attracting investment, supporting new housing, and growing our commercial and industrial tax base. Thanks to everyone who took time to give their feedback. We also received the final rural transit feasibility study. While no decisions have been made, the study gives us a better understanding of transportation needs in our community and what future options might look like. Council received the latest RCMP report as well. During the last quarter, local officers removed 12 impaired drivers from our roads, issued 57 traffic tickets, and continued their work in schools and at community events to help keep Olds safe. Finally, Council approved a zoning change for the East Olds that could support future mixed-use development in that area. There is no development applications connected to it right now, but it helps create opportunities for future residential and commercial growth on Highway 2A. As always, if you like the full details, Council meetings are streamed online and Council highlights are available at olds.ca. Thanks for staying involved in your community.
1: This has been the Town of Olds Mayor's Minute with Olds Mayor Dan Daly.
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0: Good weather.
10: This afternoon, we expect to see a few showers and a high of 12 degrees. There is a risk of thunderstorms as well. 5 degrees and a 30% chance of showers overnight tonight. 60% chance of showers tomorrow, a high of 16 degrees in the afternoon. 60% chance of showers tomorrow night, a low of 6. 60% chance of showers once again Friday, a high of 10 degrees, sunny and 17 for Saturday, 21 and sunshine for Sunday.
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5: Good weather.
6: This afternoon, we expect to see a few showers and a high of 12 degrees. There is a risk of thunderstorms as well. 5 degrees and a 30% chance of showers overnight tonight. 60% chance of showers tomorrow, a high of 16 degrees in the afternoon. 60% chance of showers tomorrow night, a low of 6. 60% chance of showers once again Friday, a high of 10 degrees, sunny and 17 for Saturday, 21 and sunshine for Sunday.
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1: I'm Justin Goulet with your information update. Red Deer Polytechnic is expanding its capacity to train healthcare professionals. The launch of its new Health Tech Center for Applied Learning and Innovation comes with a promise to add 1,000 new program seats to address growing demand across Alberta's health system. RDP officials note that when the expanded Red Deer Regional Hospital Center opens in 2030, an estimated 3,600 additional healthcare professionals will be needed to fully operate it. Design work on RDP's new healthcare center is set to begin immediately. Mounties responded to a collision between a farm tractor and an ambulance on Tuesday afternoon. It happened just east of Bicycker, and police say the ambulance had its emergency equipment activated as it was transporting a patient. Airdrie RCMP says Stars Air Ambulance was called in to take the patient to hospital in critical condition. The two EMS personnel, the driver, and the one tending to the patient in the back of the ambulance suffered serious injuries and were hospitalized in stable condition. The farm tractor operator did not require hospitalization. Alberta is putting more than $1 billion towards student financial support for the upcoming academic year. Applications for loans and grants open June 3rd, with the province boosting non-repayable aid, including over $75 million in grants and nearly $107 million in scholarships and awards. However, Alberta is changing how financial need is assessed, now factoring in parental or spousal contributions in some cases. Advanced Education Minister Miles McDougall says the updates aim to better reflect a student's true financial situation and ensure support goes to those who need it most. Students are encouraged to apply early through the Alberta Student Aid Portal. And the Pete Knight Days Rodeo Weekend in Crossfield also includes a big farmer's market. Manager Cheryl Shea says this weekend brings in a lot of new vendors that they are excited to showcase.
2: We're also offering free farmer's market tote bags. It's our new tote bag for 2026. It's a great bag. And the first 250 people through the door, we're giving you a bag to fill.
1: The Crossfield Farmer's Market will include nearly 100 vendors, and it runs from noon until 4 o'clock on Saturday at the community center. 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
4: Turning to sports, Meadow Lakes' Logan Gorst has won the Bonnyville Chuckwagon Championship for the first time in his career. The wet weather shortened the race in Bonnyville by one night, so Gorst's three-day aggregate time of 3:53.68 gave him the title. Meanwhile, local driver Dale Young was unable to collect enough points during the season's first two events in Grand Prairie and Bonnyville to earn a full-time spot on the 2026 WPCA Pro Tour. Young wound up sixth out of eight permit drivers. The four spots available were filled by Vern Nolan, Ryan Baptiste, Cody Ridsdale, and Gage Flad. The World Professional Chuckwagon Association will start this week's event in Medicine Hat tomorrow at 7 p.m. and live coverage can be heard on 96.5 The Ranch. The Stanley Cup Final is now tied at two games each. The Hurricanes beat the Golden Knights 5-3 last night. Game 5 is tomorrow night at 6 p.m. our time. And finally, Cremona will have its first bull riding event this weekend. Bull Riders Canada competitors will be at the Cremona Ag Society Community Arena for action starting at 6:30 on Saturday evening. And that's your sports update.
0: Goat weather.
4: This afternoon, we expect to see a few showers and a high of 12 degrees. There is a risk of thunderstorms as well. 5 degrees and a 30% chance of showers overnight tonight. 60% chance of showers tomorrow, a high of 16 degrees in the afternoon. 60% chance of showers tomorrow night, a low of 6. 60% chance of showers once again Friday, high of 10 degrees, sunny and 17 for Saturday, 21 and sunshine for Sunday.
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13: 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Across the province on Tuesday, but mostly in central Alberta, steers 900 plus, 462 to 474, 8 to 900, 502 to 537, 7 to 800, 540 to 578, 6 to 700, 610 to 655, 5 to 600, 670 to 730, 4 to 500, 735 to $8. Heifers 900 plus, 423 to 435, 8 to 900, 460 to $5, 7 to 800, 515 to 535, 6 to 700, 566 to 595, 5 to 600, 585 to 630, 4 to 500, 690 to 707, 3 to 400, $7 to 720. Yesterday in central Alberta, younger to middle-aged cows with good calves at their side traded from $6,300 per pair to $7,850 per pair. This is Dallas Roger with CanFax reporting for the Alberta Beef Producers.
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1: 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Now, if you're looking for some good cow-calf pairs, they're here today. One set of young 4-year-old cows. These are red semi-cross cows with big calves by side. Another set of young black cows and calves and others. Butcher cattle, they'll lead off the sale on a very good market, then into feeder steers and heifers. Now, there's a nice set of 30 home-raised heifers. They could go right back out to grass. They'll be followed by the pairs. Now, that's a cattle sale today. Rodeo starts Thursday night. Innisfail.
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0: Good weather.
4: This afternoon, we expect to see a few showers and a high of 12 degrees. There is a risk of thunderstorms as well. 5 degrees and a 30% chance of showers overnight tonight. 60% chance of showers tomorrow, a high of 16 degrees in the afternoon. 60% chance of showers tomorrow night, a low of 6. 60% chance of showers once again Friday, high of 10 degrees, sunny and 17 for Saturday, 21 and sunshine for Sunday.
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7: For this evening, there is a 60% chance of showers and a risk of thunderstorms. We'll see a low of 9 degrees overnight tonight. Tomorrow afternoon, showers, a high of 13 degrees and a risk of thunderstorms. 7 degrees and cloudy periods tomorrow night. Sunny and 18 for Thursday. Friday, 60% chance of showers, a high of 15 degrees. And Saturday, 17 degrees with a chance of showers.
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1: 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I'm from the Crossfield Farmers Market, and I am the Crossfield Farmers Market Manager.
2: Cheryl joins us on Community Hotline today as we get set for the big weekend in Crossfield. It's the Pete Knight Days weekend there, so the Foothills Cowboy Association will be in town, but there's also much more happening at the Farmers Market as well. So, Cheryl, what are the hours, and where will you be set up?
1: So the Crossfield Farmers Market is indoors with some outdoor vendors on Saturday, June 13th. The market runs from 12 to 4. So we're in the community center, which is surrounded in the morning by a pancake breakfast and the parade route. So if you're coming into town, come early, before 10 o'clock, hit the pancake breakfast, cruise downtown, and then come back to the farmer's market when we open at noon.
2: Wonderful. So as you get set for this time of year, how many vendors approximately do you have, and what types of things that will people be expected to see from them?
1: We have 95 vendors coming, everything from fruit to distilleries to cheesecake to spices, tea. We have a lot of crafters. We have sourdough bread. We have girl guides. We have jewelry. You name it, we got it. The Rodeo Weekend Farmers Market brings in a lot of new vendors as well, which we love to showcase.
2: Awesome. If people are going to come down, do they need to bring anything with them?
1: No. We're also offering free Farmers Market tote bags. It's our new tote bag for 2026. It's a great bag. And the first 250 people through the door, we're giving you a bag to fill.
2: That's great. And I'm sure they will fill them up as well. If people want more information or to see the vendor list before they come down there this weekend, where can they go, Cheryl?
1: The best place to find any information on the Crossfield Farmers Market is our Facebook page and our Instagram page. Everything kind of runs live right off it, and we'll be doing posts on Saturday as well.
2: That's great. So it's the Rodeo Weekend Farmers Market in Crossfield coming up here this Saturday. Cheryl, as we move throughout the calendar year here, what will be next for you after this weekend?
1: Well, on July 9th, we start our outdoor season in the parking lot of the community center, and we average around 45 to 50 outdoor vendors. Again, another great farmers market. The summer outdoor season is very community orientated. We have programs for the kids, food trucks. You can come down. It's pet friendly. You can bring your dog on a leash. So it's our next season. Then we head into our fall, big indoor fall market, and then our massive Christmas market in November.
2: That's great. Well, thanks so much for joining us on Community Hotline today, Cheryl, and best of luck this weekend.
1: Thank you. I appreciate you doing this for us.
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2: 335-8965. Good weather.
3: For this evening, there is a 60% chance of showers and a risk of thunderstorms. We'll see a low of 9 degrees overnight tonight. Tomorrow afternoon, showers, a high of 13 degrees and a risk of thunderstorms. 7 degrees and cloudy periods tomorrow night. Sunny and 18 for Thursday. Friday, 60% chance of showers, a high of 15 degrees. And Saturday, 17 degrees with a chance of showers.
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1: I'm Cass Patterson with your information update. Red Deer Polytechnic is expanding its capacity to train healthcare professionals. The launch of its new Health Tech Center for Applied Learning and Innovation comes with a promise of an added 1,000 new program seats to address growing demand across Alberta's health system. RDP officials note that the expanded Red Deer Regional Hospital Center opens in 2030. An estimated 3,600 additional healthcare professionals will be needed to fully operate it. Design work on RDP's new healthcare center is set to begin immediately. Mounties responded to a collision between a farm tractor and an ambulance on Tuesday afternoon. It happened just east of Bicycur, and police say that the ambulance had its emergency equipment activated as it was transporting a patient. Airdrie RCMP say Star's ambulance was called in to take the patient to the hospital in critical condition. The two EMS personnel, the driver and the one tending to the patient in the back of the ambulance, suffered serious injuries and were hospitalized in stable condition. The farm tractor operator did not require hospitalization. Alberta is putting more than $1 billion towards student financial support for the upcoming academic year. Applications for loans and grants opened on June 3rd, with the province boosting non-repayable aid, including over $75 million in grants and nearly $107 million in scholarships and awards. However, Alberta is changing how financial need is assessed, now factoring in parental or spousal contributions in some cases. Advanced Education Minister Miles McDougall says that the updates aim to better reflect a student's true financial situation and ensure support goes to those who need it most. Students are encouraged to apply early through the Alberta Student Aid Portal. The Pete Knight Days Rodeo Weekend in Crossfield also includes a big farmer's market. Manager Cheryl Shea says the weekend brings in a lot of new vendors that they are excited to showcase.
2: We're also offering free farmer's market tote bags. It's our new tote bag for 2026. It's a great bag. And the first 250 people through the door, we're giving you a bag to fill.
1: The Crossfield Farmer's Market will include nearly 100 vendors, and it runs from noon until 4 p.m. on Saturday at the Community Center. That's your information update.
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4: For this evening, there is a 60% chance of showers and a risk of thunderstorms. We'll see a low of 9 degrees overnight tonight. Tomorrow afternoon, showers, a high of 13 degrees and a risk of thunderstorms. 7 degrees and cloudy periods tomorrow night. Sunny and 18 for Thursday. Friday, 60% chance of showers, a high of 15 degrees. And Saturday, 17 degrees with a chance of showers.
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0: For those artists you just can't get enough of, three songs from your favorite artists. 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

0: The man, the myth, the legend, John Mellencamp, wrapping up your 3 at 3 on this Wednesday afternoon. Oh my goodness, still cloudy out there, and still possibly seeing some rain in through tomorrow and into Friday morning as well. So fingers crossed that's not the case, but it's looking like that might be. Either way, we've got all sorts of fun stuff rolling your way for the weekend. We are about we're halfway through the work week, so that's good news. But we do have a weekend heading our way, as we do every week. It happens at the end of every week. Hence, it's called the weekend. Either way, we've got all sorts of other stuff going on today as well. So sit back, relax, enjoy your Wednesday afternoon here on The GOAT.
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0: Hootie and the Blowfish, only want to be with you. 28 minutes now to 4 o'clock. Hootie and the Blowfish, of course, got back together middle, late last year with Darius Rucker having been off doing his own thing for quite some time. He, of course, became a country star. He went from being a soft pop rock guy to being a country star with one song, Wagon Wheel. Went huge for him. He sadly didn't write it. In fact, he's pretty sad he didn't write it because everywhere he goes, he's asked to play it. And he said, you know, if I had been written that one, I'd be super rich right now. But no, the people who actually wrote it are the ones making the most money off of the song, obviously. Anyways, the Hootie and the Blowfish reunion might happen again. There is talks of them going on a small date tour. So like, you know, a few dates, not like 100 dates or 60 dates, but like 10, maybe 15 dates. So we'll see what happens with Hootie and the Blowfish as the summer gets closer.
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7: Goat weather.
0: For this evening, there is a 60% chance of showers and a risk of thunderstorms. We'll see a low of 9 degrees overnight tonight. Tomorrow afternoon, showers, a high of 13 degrees and a risk of thunderstorms. 7 degrees and cloudy periods tomorrow night. Sunny and 18 for Thursday. Friday, 60% chance of showers, a high of 15 degrees. And Saturday, 17 degrees with a chance of showers.
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0: 54:40, I go blind. How are you doing? 13 minutes now to 4 o'clock. That song was big enough for 54:40 in Canada during the 90s, late 80s, early 90s. And then along comes this little television show called Friends, and that song actually got covered by, I believe it was Hootie and the Blowfish, and ended up on the album for the Friends TV series. And that album went like multi-platinum, just huge, based on the popularity of the show. And that just exploded that song into the upper stratosphere of the universe. However, now 54:40, they're like, you know, no, we wrote that song. Hootie and the Blowfish just covered it for us. And that was that. But they actually didn't change much of the from the 54:40 version to the Hootie and the Blowfish version. But yes, thanks to Friends, the members of 54:40 who wrote that song are now multimillionaires.
1: The Goat. Now for another tip from the Olds, Didsbury and Sundry Rural Crime Watch Association.
2: 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In a similar example, a RCMP calls to say that there is a warrant out for your arrest. To avoid going to jail, bail can be paid using gift card as a bond until the case is cleared. 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
1: I'm Cass Patterson with your information update. Red Deer Polytechnic is expanding its capacity to train healthcare professionals. The launch of its new Health Tech Center for Applied Learning and Innovation comes with a promise of an added 1,000 new program seats to address growing demand across Alberta's health system. RDP officials note that the expanded Red Deer Regional Hospital Center opens in 2030. An estimated 3,600 additional healthcare professionals will be needed to fully operate it. Design work on RDP's new healthcare center is set to begin immediately. Mounties responded to a collision between a farm tractor and an ambulance on Tuesday afternoon. It happened just east of Bicycle, and police say that the ambulance had its emergency equipment activated as it was transporting a patient. Airdrie RCMP say Star's ambulance was called in to take the patient to the hospital in critical condition. The two EMS personnel, the driver and the one tending to the patient in the back of the ambulance, suffered serious injuries and were hospitalized in stable condition. The farm tractor operator did not require hospitalization. Alberta is putting more than $1 billion towards student financial support for the upcoming academic year. Applications for loans and grants opened on June 3rd.

0: with the province boosting non-repayable aid, including over $75 million in grants and nearly $107 million in scholarships and awards. However, Alberta is changing how financial need is assessed, now factoring in parental or spousal contributions in some cases. Advanced Education Minister Miles McDougall says that the updates aim to better reflect a student's true financial situation and ensure support goes to those who need it most. Students are encouraged to apply early through the Alberta Student Aid Portal. The Pete Knight Days Rodeo Weekend in Crossfield also includes a big farmers market. Manager Cheryl Shea says the weekend brings in a lot of new vendors that they are excited to showcase.
1: We're also offering a free farmers market tote bag. It's our new tote bag for 2026. It's a great bag. And the first 250 people through the door, we're giving you a bag to fill.
0: The Crossfield Farmers Market will include nearly 100 vendors, and it runs from noon until 4 p.m. on Saturday at the community center. That's your information update.
2: 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Good weather.
3: For this evening, there is a 60% chance of showers and a risk of thunderstorms. We'll see a low of 9 degrees overnight tonight. Tomorrow afternoon, showers, a high of 13 degrees and a risk of thunderstorms. 7 degrees and cloudy periods tomorrow night. Sunny and 18 for Thursday. Friday, 60% chance of showers, a high of 15 degrees. And Saturday, 17 degrees with a chance of showers.
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3: Nothing to report at the moment, but if that's not the case where you are, pull over where it's nice and safe and let us know what it is that's holding you up through our telephone line or the Cam Clark Ford text line. That's been a look at your road report from Integra Tire in Sundry.
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3: 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Doing more than you think.

0: It's the 4 o'clock Rack Jam from Price 4x4 Customs. How you doing? How's your afternoon been going? I know it's still work day. You're still looking outside and going, do I really want to go outside after work? Of course I do, but do I really want to? That's the big question. Anyways, yes, we are continuing on through your afternoon here on this still sort of overcast, still not very nice Wednesday. And it looks like this weather will continue at least through the overnight hours tonight and tomorrow. Although Environment Canada is saying we should be seeing some sunshine through the weekend, the sad news is that, everything's going to be damp and wet for Friday. Are you going to go out camping doing some stuff when it's nicer, warmer? Of course you are, because everybody who camps is kind of a diehard camper. They'll go camping in the rain or the snow or the 30-degree heat. It don't matter. Either way, if you are going out camping this weekend, make sure you get onto albertafirebans.ca to find out what the fire regulations might be where you're heading off to. Obviously, in our area, they're not crazy because it's been raining for the last week and a half.
1: Gotta go.
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0: strange advance the second that I saw you. How are you doing? It's 25 minutes to 5 on this Wednesday. I do hope your Wednesday has been going well. Of course, Sierra on vacation for a week. I know you're saying, but she just started. How's she getting a vacation already? Don't worry. You know what? If you remember when I got here 12 years ago now, I did the same thing. I was reminded of that yesterday. Our good friend Jeff Dick and I were having a chat, and he said he's pulling up Troy. And I said, oh, yeah, that's right. I did start and then take off to Vegas for a week. But that wasn't my fault. It was already booked before I even got hired here. And so, yeah, there was that. But, yes, Sierra is off on a week's vacation. She will be back Friday morning, though. So if you haven't missing her, she will be back Friday morning for your listening entertainment and to get you up for your last day before the week is over.
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7: Good weather.
0: For this evening, there is a 60% chance of showers and a risk of thunderstorms. We'll see a low of 9 degrees overnight tonight. Tomorrow afternoon, showers, a high of 13 degrees and a risk of thunderstorms. 7 degrees and cloudy periods tomorrow night. Sunny and 18 for Thursday. Friday, 60% chance of showers, a high of 15 degrees. And Saturday, 17 degrees with a chance of showers.
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0: The Beatles come together. 15 minutes now to 5 o'clock. A strange sentiment for the Beatles for the time they recorded that. Because at that time, when they were saying, you know, come together, they were actually falling apart. The Beatles were in the midst of breaking up by the time that song was written and was being recorded. They were on the steady decline towards the end of their time, I guess, which is crazy because, you know, it was like 1969, 68, 69, they broke up. And they'd only been around for less than 8 years. Like, they'd only been together as a band. It was like 8 years from the time they were playing in the basement in Germany to the time they were superstars all over the world and having to not tour live anymore because their fans were just making too much noise to hear the music. So yeah, if you really think about it, all of that brilliance that the Beatles were happened in the span of less than a decade. So that's pretty amazing to me. What has happened to you in the span of a decade? Well, think about yourself. Go back the span of a decade, and have you gone from, you know, fairly obscure underground cafe playing people to being a superstar? I know I haven't. So I'm a little upset at myself. But anyways, we've got more for you coming up in just a bit. News, weather, and sports on the way. The
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2: I'm Cass Patterson with your information update. Red Deer Polytechnic is expanding its capacity to train healthcare professionals. The launch of its new Health Tech Center for Applied Learning and Innovation comes with a promise of an added 1,000 new program seats to address growing demand across Alberta's health system. RDP officials note that the expanded Red Deer Regional Hospital Center opens in 2030. An estimated 3,600 additional healthcare professionals will be needed to fully operate it. Design work on RDP's new healthcare center is set to begin immediately. Mounties responded to a collision between a farm tractor and an ambulance on Tuesday afternoon. It happened just east of Bicecker, and police say that the ambulance had its emergency equipment activated as it was transporting a patient. Airdrie RCMP say Star's ambulance was called in to take the patient to the hospital in critical condition. The two EMS personnel, the driver and the one tending to the patient in the back of the ambulance, suffered serious injuries and were hospitalized in stable condition. The farm tractor operator did not require hospitalization. Alberta is putting more than $1 billion towards student financial support for the upcoming academic year. Applications for loans and grants opened on June 3rd, with the province boosting non-repayable aid, including over $75 million in grants and nearly $107 million in scholarships and awards. However, Alberta is changing how financial need is assessed, now factoring in parental or spousal contributions in some cases. Advanced Education Minister Miles McDougall says that the updates aim to better reflect a student's true financial situation and ensure support goes to those who need it most. Students are encouraged to apply early through the Alberta Student Aid Portal. The Pete Knight Days Rodeo Weekend in Crossfield also includes a big farmer's market. Manager Cheryl Shea says the weekend brings in a lot of new vendors that they are excited to showcase.
3: We're also offering a free farmer's market tote bag. It's our new tote bag for 2026.

0: this great bag. And the first 250 people through the door, we're giving you a bag to fill.
1: The Crossfield Farmers Market will include nearly 100 vendors, and it runs from noon until 4 p.m. on Saturday at the Community Center. That's your information update.
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3: Turning to sports, Meadow Lakes' Logan Gorst has won the Bonneville Chuckwagon Championship for the first time in his career. The wet weather shortened the race in Bonneville by one night, so Gorst's three-day aggregate time of 3:53.68 gave him the title. Meanwhile, local driver Dale Young was unable to collect enough points during the season's first two events in Grand Prairie and Bonneville to earn a full-time spot on the 2026 WPCA Pro Tour. Young wound up sixth out of eight permit drivers. The four spots available were filled by Vern Nolan, Ryan Baptiste, Cody Ridsdale, and Gage Flad. The World Professional Chuckwagon Association will start this week's event in Medicine Hat tomorrow at 7 p.m., and live coverage can be heard on 96.5 The Ranch. The Stanley Cup Final is now tied at two games each. The Hurricanes beat the Golden Knights 5-3 last night. Game 5 is tomorrow night at 6 p.m. our time. And finally, Cremona will have its first bull riding event this weekend. Bull Riders Canada competitors will be at the Cremona Ag Society Community Arena for action starting at 6:30 on Saturday evening. And that's your sports update.
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2: Goat weather.
3: For this evening, there is a 60% chance of showers and a risk of thunderstorms. We'll see a low of 9 degrees overnight tonight. Tomorrow afternoon, showers, a high of 13 degrees and a risk of thunderstorms. 7 degrees and cloudy periods tomorrow night. Sunny and 18 for Thursday. Friday, 60% chance of showers, a high of 15 degrees. And Saturday, 17 degrees with a chance of showers.
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So tonight I'll set up a vigil, and my shadow's all that's cast.

0: Asia only. Time will tell. 22 minutes after 5 o'clock. Will it be rainy on the Danes Ranch Pro Rodeo tomorrow? Only time will tell. Hopefully it isn't. But you know what? A little bit softer ground is probably a better thing than having been, you know, hot and dry for the last 2 weeks and bake the ground into, you know, crispy hardness, at least this weekend for the rodeos, cowboys and cowgirls. The ground, when they get tossed off those broncos and the bulls, will be a little bit softer for them as opposed to just landing on what has basically become, you know, rock. So good luck. Anyways, yes, the Danes Ranch Innisfail Pro Rodeo happening tomorrow through Saturday. Get your tickets right now for it because it's going to be another great show for them, as it is usually every year out there just outside of Innisfail. The Danes Ranch, of course, hosting the rodeo this weekend.
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0: Go-Go's and vacation. How are you doing? 22 minutes now to 6 o'clock. Are you taking a vacation this year? I know I am. My wife and I are going down to Mexico again. Going to be enjoying some beach time in Puerto Vallarta by the pool and by the ocean. Enjoying the all-inclusive resort that's down there. Well, there's several all-inclusive resorts down there, but the one we like to go is in Puerto Vallarta. And it's just was nice. We were there 2 years ago now, and now we're going back because we thought, you know, we'd really like to get back there because it was so comfortable, so nice, so inviting, so relaxing. You got your food. They've got multiple restaurants open throughout the day, so you don't have to worry about food, and you don't have to worry about drinks because, you know, the swim-up bar and all the other cabana bars and everything else there, they're open, so it's always just great time down in Mexico. Yes, this year, heading down to Mexico. We would normally have gone to Las Vegas, but we haven't been going down there for the last little while because, well, you know, America.
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9: Good weather.
0: For this evening, there is a 60% chance of showers and a risk of thunderstorms. We'll see a low of 9 degrees overnight tonight. Tomorrow afternoon, showers, a high of 13 degrees and a risk of thunderstorms. 7 degrees and cloudy periods tomorrow night. Sunny and 18 for Thursday. Friday, 60% chance of showers, a high of 15 degrees. And Saturday, 17 degrees with a chance of showers.
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0: Adams featuring Tina Turner. It's Only Love. 12 minutes to 6 o'clock. And I love the fact that I'm getting out of here right now. That's right. I'm leaving. Going home. Thanks for joining me. Thanks for hanging out with me all afternoon and into the evening now. But you're probably home by now. I'm going to take off, go home and enjoy some dinner and probably just pass out. It's been a long day. So until I see you tomorrow, Troy Labuchain's my name. That's all my time. I'm out of here. Stay safe, stay healthy, stay out of trouble. I'll catch you later. Have a great night.
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